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0: you a 10. Girl, you a 10, girl, you a 10, girl, you a 10. 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

0: history.
1: In 1972, Shirley Chisholm, the first black American congresswoman, became the first woman to run for president with a major political party.
2: It's time for a Power Minute.
3: Socrates famously said, "The unexamined life is not worth living." The goal of truth is to bring about correction, which leads to sanity and peace. As long as we try to suppress truth, we remain in sin, which is simply the need for correction. There is but one race, the human race. The social construct of race based on skin color has led to a lot of insanity that many today try to suppress by banning books on civil rights and black history in our schools. That doesn't lead to peace. As the good book says, and I quote, "And you will know the truth, and the truth will set you free." I'm Ed Gray, author of the book 40 Days to a Life of Gold. Plant today's thought in the garden of your mind and let your consciousness grow with it.
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finally understand the lesson. First time I felt stuck, grew to feeling better. Second time around, I wrote a letter. 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

Funny, buried in the drugs, but the feels keep coming. 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
7: I used to think about immature things. 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

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Don't f*** around, we call slipping, young. And if you get caught up and stand on the business, don't be the one up on the stand as a witness. And don't be the one that on the standpoint to. Don't be none of that co-defendant. 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

0: play with that money, young. 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
1: Feel like you gotta watch out side of yourself, man.
0: 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Yeah.
1: If you leave him alone with
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1: dollar,
0: you got it. It's supposed to be none of that missing. Yeah, especially if you trust it with your life, and it's supposed to be your brother, young.
1: Yeah.

0: In 1962, James Meredith reported to the University of Mississippi with federal marshals and Justice Department lawyers. Meredith was the first African-American student to attend Ole Miss.
1: It's time for a Power Minute.
2: This is Ed Gray. On January 12, 1865, General Sherman met with 20 black ministers to discuss with him and President Lincoln's administration answers to two questions. One, how would the country provide for the protection of thousands of black refugees who had followed Sherman's army since it invaded Georgia? Two, how would thousands of newly freed black people survive economically after more than 200 years of bondage and unpaid labor? 4 days after the meeting, Sherman would issue Special Field Order No. 15, confiscating Confederate land along the Rice Coast. Sherman would later order 40 acres and a mule to thousands of black families, which historians would later refer to as the first act of reparations to enslaved black people. Tomorrow, I'll tell you more about reparations. I'm Ed Gray.
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0: 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I'm Lowell Kirksey with Muskegon Heights Public School Academy's Tech Department, where we are helping build brighter futures, stronger minds, and greater opportunities as we continue to restore the roar.
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1: 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Hey, good morning, y'all. What's going on? It's a wonderful Wednesday, yet another one. And guess what? It's about that time. It's your girl, Miss Niecy, here on your favorite radio station, 103.7 The Beat. It is time for us to do what we do. All right, we're coming together. We're going to spend some time together through the wee hours of the morning up until the 6 o'clock hour for another wonderful night of overnight jams. It's hump day, y'all. Midweek, July 15, 2026. I'm hoping that your week is going amazing, and I'm hoping that you are ready to lock your radio in and spend some quality time on this hot Wednesday. Listen, baby, when I say it,

0: do now is I want you to sit back and relax, lock those radios in. We're going to talk more later on in the show, but right now, let's get this party started, which we already have. I got music from Blast coming up next. The song is called About You, so you know what time it is. It's time for the Overnight Jams right here on the People's Station, 103.7 The Beat. Just play it, lock it in.
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As always, you know, I like to take a little slip and dip over to the National Day Calendar to find out what's going on today on this 15th day of July. Did you know that today is National Hot Dog Day? It's also National Gummy Worm Day. It is National Give Something Away Day. It's also National I Love Horses Day. And it is Social Media Giving Day. And it is National Pet Fire Safety Day. That's what I got. That's just a few things going on today, taken from the National Day Calendar, what we celebrate every day. I celebrate you, you already know, and I'm so glad that you're here. I want you to continue to keep your radios locked in. We're going to get into some...

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4: This is Ed Gregg. Yesterday, I shared with you General Sherman's issuance of Special Field Order No. 15, confiscating Confederate land along the Rice Coast. Sherman would later order 40 acres and a mule to thousands of black families, which historians would later refer to as the first act of reparations to enslaved black people. The order was short-lived. After Lincoln's assassination on April 14, 1865, the order was reversed under President Andrew Johnson, who sympathized with the South. The land given to black families was returned to white Confederate landowners. More than 100 years later, 40 acres and a mule has remained a battle cry for black people demanding reparations for slavery. I'm Ed Gregg, author of the book 40 Days to a Life of Gold. Elevate your thoughts and rise.
5: It's 76 degrees.
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1: Chris Breezy himself is getting ready to slide us into the 3 o'clock hour with his song Holy Blindfold. Y'all better watch out. Chris out there causing problems, him and Usher. 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

miss this beat. Are you looking to make some noise for your business? 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
1: Girl, change into that Victoria's Secret thing that I like. 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
0: Another one inside the 3 o'clock hour. I'm definitely going to step it up with more great music and more great information. 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The number is area code 231-571-6713. That's Perry Denny at area code 231-571-6713. You guys get ready to get back to some more great music. Coming up next, here is Irene Warren and Jeremy Jake Harris with Boss Moves. Hey, our own local talent. Keep it locked. 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
2: With Independence Day and other holidays approaching, many of us have plans to grill, party, and set off some fireworks. Whether or not that's your plan for the holiday, it's important to have fun as safely as possible. Liquor and fire are never a great combination, but it will be the case at these events, so be prepared for mishaps. Be sure to read the instructions with fireworks and launch them at a safe distance from the home, others, and dry brush, like dead trees and dry grass. Embers from the sparks could fall onto people and things, potentially starting a fire. And if a fire does happen, call 911 immediately and try to use water if it's not a grease fire. If someone's had too much to drink and becomes unresponsive, call 911 for that as well. This is Zoe.
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1: Well, the temperatures the way they are, I mean, when I say it's hot outside, baby, it is hot outside. So I have to make sure that I let you guys know about some water safety. Okay, so check this out. Now, you know, summer is here. Okay, and especially in Michigan, warmer weather means that we're going to spend more time out in the water, of course, trying to stay cool. The Michigan State Police wants to remind us to always take extra precaution before participating in water activities. Now, drowning is the nation's fifth leading cause of accidental death for all ages. So please, you guys, only swim in designated areas and make sure that you follow all water safety guidelines and never, ever mix alcohol with water activities. A few simple precautions can help ensure a safe time in the water. Okay, you guys be careful out there. All right, be careful also because your girl is stepping it up with the music. So you'll have to be careful. Just keep your radios locked in. Coming up next, here is music from 7th Streeter with Taboo and Coco Jones with her song You. I'm going to throw in some Peebo Bryson, y'all, with Can You Stop the Rain? You smiling? I hope so, because Lila James is coming through as well with You're the One. Stay tuned. It's a wonderful

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1: Hope you're enjoying these overnight jams. 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

Russell with High Maintenance and music from her with Come Through featuring Chris Breezy. That is going to be sliding us into the 4 o'clock hour. You guys hang tight, get ready, because I want you to meet me inside the 4 o'clock hour so we can get into some more of this wonderful.

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Supposed to Be is the name of the song, and it's featuring Jeanette Aiko. And once again, Chris Brown. When I say Chris Brown is everywhere, his collaborative game is tight. Keep those

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1: My wonderful Cancers are still celebrating their season, and today is July 15th. So I'm celebrating all my July 15th Cancers, celebrating their birthdays today. I'm understanding that being born today, that your personality is dominated by an empathetic, intuitive, and optimistic nature. You are greatly in tune with your own emotions and the emotions of others, often knowing how people are feeling without being told. You have a positive outlook on life and do your best to imagine the best in people as possible. And your understanding and optimism are greatly appreciated by your friends and family. Great qualities to have. Well, you know, I'm hoping that your birthday is absolutely amazing. And if you guys want to give somebody a happy birthday shout out, call it to the beat. The number is area code 231-722-8338. You have a few celebrities that you are sharing your wonderful day with, including YouTube star LaMike. He is 21 years old today. Also, I got comedian Gabriel Iglesias, who is 49. TikTok star Jay Funk is 16 years old today. Okay. TikTok star Heather Wyatt is 35. Also, we have movie actor Tyreek Withers is 27 years old today. Music producer Sketchy Bongo is 36 years old today. We have basketball player Juju Watkins, who is 20. And then my guy, basketball player Damian Lillard, he is 35 years old today. Movie actor and philanthropist Forrest Whitaker, he is 64. And then also we have rapper Jim Jones, he is 49. And lastly, we do have TV actor Scott Foley, who is 53 years old today. And then also, let's see, I got movie actor, let's see if I pronounce this right, Yahya Abdul-Mateen II. 38 years old today. All right, happy birthday to each and every one of you. Once again, that number for a happy birthday shout out is area code 231-722-8338. All right, enjoy your birthday. Your birthday song is Fetty Wap with White Roses featuring Divinity and Imani.

0: summertime beverages. This is April for Focus on Women. I'll explain in a minute. This summer, many of us are outside soaking up the sun, sitting on a beach or by a pool or at a cookout or hanging in the park. In short, we're enjoying good times with good friends and a cool, refreshing adult beverage. With all this summer socializing, we need a plan to stay on track with our nutrition goals. So here's our favorite dietitian nutritionist, Jillian Jones, giving us some insight.
1: Alcoholic beverages have to be included in your overall eating plan. You must be mindful of the servings of each alcoholic beverage. A serving of wine is 5 ounces, which may have 100 to 200 calories plus. The calories in a 12-ounce bottle of beer range from 55 to 200 calories plus. And 1.5 ounce of liquor or spirits is about 100 calories. So the 2015 American Dietary Guidelines recommends up to 1 drink per day for women and up to 2 drinks per day for men. So you could definitely include this as part of your overall eating plan. You just don't want to have an excessive amount.
0: Thanks, Jillian. For Focus on Women, this is April. Stay dynamic.

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1: I want to know, is this the way love goes?

We're inside the 5 o'clock hour. Whether you are just now getting up, getting moving around, getting ready for work, if you're not already on your way to work, you could already be at work, getting ready to get off work. You could be getting up, getting ready for school, you know. You could just be up and about. But you got your radios locked in right here during this wonderful night of overnight jams, and that is a great thing. It's your girl Miss Niecy here, still going strong inside this 5 o'clock hour, bringing you more great music as we finish up this particular night of overnight jams. Before I get to CNC Music Factory, wanted to let you guys know that the weather forecast is coming up just around the corner as well. Baby, it is hot outside. All right, get into some CC Music Factory with Do You Want to Get Funky, and then also Boys to Men with Please Don't Go. That weather forecast is coming up very shortly inside this 5 o'clock hour. So stay tuned. One.

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1: 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Hey, good morning. Good morning once again. We are inside the 5 o'clock hour, about halfway through the last hour of this particular night of Overnight Jams, and your girl has a weather forecast for the Muskegon and surrounding areas on this wonderful Wednesday hump day. It's July 15th, 2026. You guys, it is hot outside. Today is going to be a high of 80 and a low of 64. You guys, it's going to be hazy sunshine. It's going to be hot and humid. We have heat advisory going on until later on this evening at 8 o'clock. We have an air quality alert going on until 12 o'clock today. Listen, we got to adhere to it. Wind gusts is going to be about 18 miles per hour, cooling down to a 64-degree evening with partly cloudy skies. Smoke from wilderness can create reduced air quality as well. The heat advisory is still going to be in effect. Wind gusts is going to be about 13 miles per hour, and I have that sunrise this morning at 6:18 a.m., setting this evening at 9:23 p.m. That's your weather forecast for the Muskegon and surrounding areas, brought to you from AccuWeather. 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
2: It's 73 degrees.
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1: This is Ed Gray. Friendship means little when it's convenient. Not everybody you call a friend is a brother or sister, and not everybody that looks like you are a friend. A brother or sister, by definition, is one related to another by common ties or interests. They are concerned about your well-being, and you are concerned about theirs. There's a proverb that says, "A friend loveth at all times, and a brother is born for adversity." A brother or sister stick with you when adversity strikes because that's what family does. People prove they are brothers or sisters in the moment of adversity. Not everybody you call friend is a brother or sister, and not everybody that looks like you are a friend. Expand your awareness. I'm Ed Gray, author of the book 40 Days to a Life of Gold. Elevate your thoughts and rise.
0: And now, a moment in Black history.
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4: It's 73 degrees.

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1: But the problem I have is your comment. Because what you are basically saying is that she's not light-skinned enough. She's
2: that's
1: not.
2: 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You're not going to put words
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1: That's what you meant, BJ.
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3: 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And their friends and their family is like, hey, you ain't got to deal with this. 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

0: It's time for a Power Minute.
1: This is Ed Gray. When the Declaration of Independence was signed in 1776, black people were still enslaved in the United States. Nevertheless, black people still believed in the principles of the Declaration and the American Revolution itself. White Americans did not see black people as Americans back then, and some still don't see us as Americans today, in spite of our numerous contributions. During the 1700s and 1800s, black people would celebrate Independence Day on the 5th rather than on the 4th to avoid the risk of violence from white people who did not see them as Americans. In spite of our patriotism, black people have been, quote unquote, free-ish, but not free. I'm Ed Gray, author of the book 40 Days to a Life of Gold. Plant today's thought in the garden of your mind and let your consciousness grow with it.
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2: 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This is Muskegon County Prosecutor DJ Hilson. Gun violence is not the solution to resolve your problems. Trigger decisions last a lifetime. Young people, your choice, your consequence, your responsibility. Remember, if you're ready to act grown, be ready to stand alone.
3: Amber Payton with BIN News Now. A white Texas teenager has been arrested in connection with the drowning death of his black friend, Daniel Irving, whose body was found in Lake Ray Hubbard.
4: Tampering with the evidence charge is an outright disrespect.
3: Irving's family is demanding murder charges, alleging the suspect tried to cover up the crime by deleting text messages from his phone. Funeral arrangements have been set for Chicago hair care pioneer George E. Johnson. A wake will be held Thursday at Leek & Sons Funeral Home, followed by a Friday service at Trinity United Church of Christ. Johnson, who was black and founder of Johnson Products, died last week at 99. And the Florida Parent Teacher Association has elected its first black president in more than its 100-year history. Jude Bruno was chosen during the 2026 Florida PTA Leadership Convention, marking a shift toward greater diversity in education leadership across the state. Get BIN News Now on demand 24/7 on the iHeartRadio app.
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1: So what are your thoughts on Dwight Howard, former NBA player? His current wife says that she's filing for divorce and he has a drug problem. What are your thoughts on that?
2: I don't know if it's true or not. I have no clue. But what I will say is black women need to stop trying to save black men.
1: It looked like he was trying to save her because she definitely don't look like she was in his league. I don't know where he got her from.
2: Oh. Okay, why not?
1: Oh, man, she's not.
2: Why not? She's dark-skinned?
1: No. That's your insecurity.
2: What's wrong with her?
1: She looks like a ghetto chick. She's a ghetto girl.
2: Okay, so we're going back to dark skin.
1: It's not because she
2: is. What do you mean ghetto?
1: Look.
2: What do you mean ghetto?
1: I don't know where he got
2: this
1: lady from.
2: Last time I checked, you wasn't from England. So what do you mean ghetto?
1: I'm just saying the way she carries herself, she's putting all her business out before the world. She's got a bag of cocaine holding it up.
2: She's in shape.
1: Man.
2: She has.
1: That's crazy.
2: So what do you mean? So
1: what kind of person are you?
2: No. I'm not going to let you do it.
1: All right, we're going to talk about this coming up next break.
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1: All right, you got something on your mind today? 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
1: All right, y'all, we're having a discussion about former NBA player Dwight Howard and his wife was on social media holding up a bag of cocaine, talking about her husband is on drugs. And I told Sean that I thought she was ghetto. And I said, what is Dwight Howard doing with a woman like that? So I said she was ghetto.
2: What are you talking about when you say ghetto?
1: The girl is ghetto.
2: What are you describing?
1: She put all their business on social media. She's holding up a bag of cocaine, talking about this is what my husband was taking, implicating herself because she's the one with the cocaine. I mean, just this crazy. And you just, my stepdaughter was taken away from me. And we got, man, Dwight Howard ain't never been involved in no kind of crazy stuff like this. I don't believe it.
2: You know, some people could suggest that she's crying, trying to save his life. I don't know if it's true or not. But the problem I have is your comment. Because what you are basically saying is that she's not light-skinned enough. She's
1: that's
2: not.
1: You say. You're not going to put words in my
2: mouth.
1: Because
2: that's what you meant, BJ.
1: That's exactly what you meant. I'm not even going to try to defend myself.
2: Because
1: I never mentioned anything about her skin color.
2: You can't defend yourself.
1: I'm dark-skinned. You're dark-skinned.
2: And you're a colorist.
1: How can I be a colorist and I'm brown-skinned? I'm dark-skinned.
2: There are some of the biggest colorists there are.
1: Here we go again.
2: I
1: can't have a comment. I can't say she's ghetto because she's dark skinned.
2: But you just told on yourself.
1: I can't say she's ghetto.
2: DJ, what makes her ghetto?
1: So she has to be light skinned for me to say she's ghetto.
2: She's in shape. She's attractive.
1: I don't care.
2: What makes her?
1: I'm talking about her behavior.
2: You said she wasn't in his league.
1: Skin color doesn't have anything to do with it. It's her behavior.
2: Why isn't she in his league?
1: Because she don't act like it. She just not classy enough.
2: Okay.
1: She doesn't exhibit class that I would think Dwight Howard would have.
2: I'm tired of you talking about somebody ghetto, because guess what? You grew up around the corner from a pickle plant. So the next time you want to call somebody ghetto, pull up your birthday.
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You deserve the rewards. G5 planes, you deserve the board. Tell them other lames they can swerve, of course. And I swear to God, I'ma curve them bros. Cause they don't know. Vacations, they don't go. You stay patient, and I respect that. Cause you know how to pay your post.

0: Lori Wood with BIN News Now. Chicago police are investigating after a black woman's body was found in a garbage can in the Inglewood neighborhood. Family members believe it is 38-year-old Zenobia Weatherspoon, who had been missing for 3 weeks before the discovery.
1: No evidence goes unnoticed. Treat this as if it was one of their daughters, their mothers, sisters, cousins. She was important to us.
0: Police have not yet positively identified the remains. A coalition of 12 state attorneys general has filed a lawsuit seeking to block Paramount's proposed merger with Warner Brothers Discovery. The states argue the deal would reduce competition, raise costs, and give the combined company too much control over entertainment and media. And R. Kelly is asking President Trump to commute his 30-year federal prison sentence. The singer's legal team filed the clemency request after previous efforts to secure his release were unsuccessful. Get BIN News Now on demand 24/7 on the iHeartRadio app.
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1: We're back with Dr. T. He's a relationship strategist, licensed professional counselor. Really enjoyed the conversation that we had about loveless marriages. He wanted to come back and let everybody know that there are ways to solve this problem if that's going on in your marriage right now.
2: You know, one of the things that you had asked is like, when you're in a loveless marriage, do you just have to, you know, settle and be in that situation for years? And the truth is, you really don't. There are several things that you can do in order to restore that joy, if you will, of marriage. Now, the key to this is two people have to be willing to work at the end of the day. But the beginning of the day, it may just be one person.
1: Right.
2: And so some of the things that I would say that should happen in a loveless marriage is, one, the person has to check themselves first. They have to see why their spouse is not wanting to be intimate with them, or what has drained the spark in the relationship. In some cases, it can just simply be that one spouse is narcissistic, just mean, ornery. And so then learning how to have behaviors that are better for their spouse to feel more connected. The other thing that I look at in a loveless marriage is being able to show love even when you're not getting love.
1: Hmm.
2: That's the difficult part, because normally what happens is, if you ain't giving me none, I ain't giving you none.
1: Right.
2: If there's no honor or no respect, then there's no sex. If you ain't helping with the kids, then there's no sex. So there's all this back and forth that often happens. And so when Jesus talks about, you know, turning the other cheek, then this is literally where it's important for a person to be able to give love even when they're not receiving it. And that's like praying, that's loving your spouse, being able to communicate with them, not having, I'm going to use the word, a stank attitude, really beginning to break down that barrier. Now, what's interesting, BJ, is when people start to break down that barrier, they'll end up wearing themselves out. And by the time they break down the barrier, they're exhausted. And then their spouse is now ready to give love, but now they're frustrated, and then they're holding contempt. So this is a very strategic move, is to not let, what they say, don't let your good be evil spoken of,
1: right,
2: or don't let your good drive you down to the gutter so that you don't have any energy to give back when that payoff comes.
1: Right.
2: Now, getting therapy is always an important piece of the puzzle. And most people will try to go at it without getting any assistance. If you don't have someone to talk to vent in a very constructive way, it's going to be frustrating.
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1: Dr. T is on with us. He's a relationship strategist, licensed professional counselor. We're talking about loveless marriages again this week. And you want to reach out to him and have a conversation about what's going on in your life. 520-440-0952. That's 520-440-0952. Doc, we're trying to encourage people to use therapists. It seems like we have some kind of phobia about reaching out to someone to talk about our problems.
2: You know, most people, BJ, they tend to talk to their friends, they talk to their family, and their friends and their family is like, hey, you ain't got to deal with this. This is crazy.
1: Right.
2: You know, this is stupid, you know, and so then they start to get a chip on their shoulder. But it's more important to talk to someone who's going to provide constructive feedback and help you to break through the wall successfully.
1: Right. Don't wait till there's a crisis for you to reach out to somebody to talk to. And that's what we normally do. Like, we don't use therapists like other cultures use therapists. I don't know why we feel like, you know, I don't want to tell that man my business. He ain't going to have my business.
2: That's right.
1: You know, he's not going to tell people the parameters of when you talk to a therapist and you open yourself up. You can't go out and tell people's business about what, you know, your clients are saying to you, Doc.
2: Absolutely. So one of the first things that we have to do as licensed professional clinicians is we have to say, hey, whatever you see is confidential. The only thing that we are mandated to report is if you're going to kill yourself, kill someone else, abuse of a vulnerable adult or minor. Other than that, we pretty much are bound by confidentiality. So whatever's happening in your sex life or in your life, we've heard it. In some cases, we've experienced it. And so it's not like your business is going to be thrown out in the street.
1: Yeah, we need to be educated about what a therapist actually does. I'm glad you said that. And I'm hoping that somebody that's listening, you know, you and your spouse been together for 25, 30 years. And now you at this point, but y'all love each other. It's got to be more than intimacy that keeps people together. Because at some point in our life, Doc, we may not be able to be intimate with our spouse. Then what?
2: And that's the truth right there. Because we said earlier in the last show, a loveless marriage is more than just not having sex. It's about just relational intimacy, connection. It's being feeling that warm fuzzy just because you see each other holding hands. And so there are so many different aspects of a loveless marriage. And so if people take advantage of counseling, let me just say this, going back to this whole counseling piece. Counseling, really, if you get the right therapist, it's nothing more than a conversation, just like you and I are talking. Most of my clients, we have conversation just like we're just talking, and there's strategies, there's, brainstorming ways to help move past the impasse in a situation. And so, yeah, man, that's so important, because communications and even helping couples to talk.
1: Yes.
2: Important.
1: That's right. And we need to improve the black male-female relationship. We are at a crisis. We can't afford for y'all to break up. So
2: bruh,
1: if you're thinking about it, just forget it and call Dr. T.
2: You know, yeah, what I'm saying? That's really what's up, man. And you know, we got a team of relationship experts and people to walk through situations with you. You don't have to suffer in silence. And I think that's one of the things we have to break the myth that black people don't do therapy, or that's for them. And what happens in this house stays in this house. That's a bunch of crap that usually causes more toxicity and eventually divorce, or people speak being stuck in a situation unnecessarily than that they don't have to be in.
1: Yeah. Give out that number where people can reach out to you so we can save these marriages.
2: Absolutely. You can reach us at 520-440-0952. Again, that's area code 520-440-0952. You can also look us up on our website, www.atigney.solutions. Again, that's ATIGNEY.solutions with an S.
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0: It's 8:21.
1: Stay hydrated. For Focus on Women, this is April Anderson. Stick around. A few months back, nutritionist Jalynn Jones gave us insight on keeping our kids hydrated. Given the warm weather, we are re-airing that interview because what's good for the kids is also good for us.
2: No, children don't need sports drinks. They can get their electrolytes because that's what they think they're losing. They can replenish their electrolytes with flavored water. And so just getting a pitcher of that flavored water, add some lemons and limes to it.

0: sports drink. 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
1: Thanks, Jalynn. So get some citrus and drink plenty of water. 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

0: with BIN News Now. A new report claims district attorneys in Austin, Dallas, and San Antonio, Texas are declining to enforce some state laws. Texas Governor Greg Abbott.
1: There's no reason why a district attorney should be in a different category than every other elected official in the state of Texas.
0: He says the findings support new proposals that could allow impeachment proceedings against elected prosecutors. Senator Raphael Warnock and Atlanta Mayor Andre Dickens are celebrating a new federal housing law aimed at helping renters become homeowners. The bipartisan measure boosts housing construction and limits corporate ownership of single-family homes to improve affordability. And Louis Charles Malone, one of the first black U.S. Marines and a World War II veteran, has died at age 103. The Alabama native spent decades as an educator, coach, principal, and community leader, leaving a lasting legacy of service. Get BIN News Now on demand 24/7 on the iHeartRadio app.
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2: 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You can call me.

0: 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Please talk to me. I want to hear what you got to say. The DJ Murphy Show is proudly powered by the unstoppable force of Black Women Empowered, connecting millions through inspiration, empowerment, business, and community. 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
1: Now, yesterday I was talking about women wearing these tight spandex, form-fitting outfits out in public. Used to be people just wear that stuff in the gym, but now it's like a regular part of our wardrobe, and women are exposing themselves, and they are unconscious of the type of sinister, listen to what I'm saying, attention that you are bringing on yourself. Caller, what you want to say about that?
2: I just think women, as well as young women, need to be more cautious of their bodies in the way that they present them. Thank you.
1: Now, it's very, very unconscious for somebody to say, well, I can wear whatever I want to wear. That's their problem. When you know that putting on a form-fitting outfit that shows every curve of your body, your backside, before the world, you walk in the grocery store like that, sister, and you think that in this uncivilized, evil, wicked world that the men of this world are not going to look at you and ogle over you and give you attention that you say you don't want, but your outfit says otherwise. And I just think that the women of our generation, I'm 61 years old, and everybody that grew up in my generation and the grandmothers that are out there, y'all know that we should be correcting this type of behavior as we exit off the scene and go on to glory. And we not talking to our young people because we don't want to get cussed out. It's better that you get cussed out and putting a thought in their mind instead of just letting them just go like this. And then their daughters are going to think it's all right to dress like that. And then it just goes on. You see how we've been engineered to accept this type of culture? You don't make the clothes. We're not making the clothes. Somebody else is making the clothes and making us comfortable in these clothes. And it's just regular now. There's no shame anymore. What do y'all think about this? Give me a call. 704-755-7976. That's 704-755-7976. Am I making too much of this, or is this something that we should be ringing the alarm on and being more vocal about the way our women are dressing in public?
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2: It's crazy. Move the seat up a little bit, too.
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2: Where we going?

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1: This is Ed Gregg. Duplicitous means to be deceitful or double-minded. Our country has been duplicitous when it comes to celebrating the 4th of July. White Americans celebrated their freedom of political expression while supporting the enslavement of black people in America. Duplicity is still present. Colin Kaepernick and others chose to kneel during the national anthem because of the duplicity to call attention to the issues of racial inequality and police brutality. Many considered them un-American, but did not have an issue with racial inequality and brutality. As the good book says, a double-minded person is unstable in all his ways. Until we begin to see the humanity in every individual, regardless of their race or creed, our nation will be unstable. I'm Ed Gray.
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1: So what about this pastor in Missouri who said he did a prayer over this lady that was an amputee, and when he got through praying for her, her toes came. Her toes popped out. Mm-hmm. And everybody's checking him on, you know that ain't true. And I don't know why our people, they go for that kind of stuff, man. Mm-hmm. Somebody says,
2: well,
1: they
2: he got
1: prophet.
2: What he wanted, though.
1: So what'd he get?
2: A lot of attention.
1: Yeah, he got it.
2: He got it.
1: I have a theory on some of these pastors when they be laying their hands on you, right? Mm-hmm. And people be saying, and he put his hands on me, and my face started to get hot. My head get hot. You know what they do before they do that? They rub some icy hot on their hands and then put it on your forehead.
2: Who, your pastor?
1: No, my pastor didn't do that. I'm saying this is a trick.
2: You got something against the black church. You against the black church.
1: I got something against magicians, man.
2: Yeah. Well,
1: and people that fleece the people in the name of religion, you put icy hot on your hand, and you think because your head got hot, he had some kind of power. That power was transferring from him to God into you. Come on.
2: Okay, so the pastor, how long could that icy hot last? If he put his hands on like 30 heads and all the heads get hot, you think that's icy hot? Hey, DJ, you really got an issue with the black church. You really need help.
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1: Did you know over 70% of students witness bullying in their schools? I'm Michigan State Police Community Service Trooper Martin Miller, encouraging the parents and teachers to talk to students about what to do if they experience or witness an act of bullying. 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

0: with BIN News Now. A new report claims district attorneys in Austin, Dallas, and San Antonio, Texas are declining to enforce some state laws. Texas Governor Greg Abbott.
1: There's no reason why a district attorney should be in a different category than every other elected official in the state of Texas.
0: He says the findings support new proposals that could allow impeachment proceedings against elected prosecutors. Senator Raphael Warnock and Atlanta Mayor Andre Dickens are celebrating a new federal housing law aimed at helping renters become homeowners. The bipartisan measure boosts housing construction and limits corporate ownership of single-family homes to improve affordability. And Louis Charles Malone, one of the first black U.S. Marines and a World War II veteran, has died at age 103. The Alabama native spent decades as an educator, coach, principal, and community leader, leaving a lasting legacy of service. Get BIN News Now on demand 24/7 on the iHeartRadio app.
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2: I'm Bree Wood with BIN News Now. Darlene Graham has been sworn in to serve the remainder of her brother Lindsey Graham's U.S. Senate term.
3: And that you will well and faithfully discharge the duties of the office on which you are about to enter.
2: South Carolina's longtime Republican senator died over the weekend at age 71 from an aortic dissection. Civil rights groups plan a march on Washington on August 28th to honor Dr. Martin Luther King Jr.'s historic 1963 march. Organizers say the event will focus on protecting voting rights, democracy, and civil rights. And the Baltimore Ravens have been named ESPN's 2026 Sports Humanitarian Team of the Year. The organization was recognized for its commitment to youth development and community service, calling the honor a reflection of its dedication to giving back to Baltimore. Get BIN News Now on demand 24/7 on the iHeartRadio app.

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Good morning. Happy hump day. It's July 15th, 2026, and you're inside the Midday Show of 103.7 The Beat, jamming with your girl, Jillian. It's another beautiful day. So happy to be in the land of the living. If you are under the sound of my voice, that means you still have purpose. So go ahead and live the day as such. Now, we just heard from Prince. That was called Let's Work. Up next, we've got Ira Starr, Wizkid, Jamie Foxx, and much, much more. Y'all keep it right here. It's 103.

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4: Know you're standing for Focus on Women. This is April. Stick around. Let's talk relationships. Whether amorous, friends, sexual, or workmates, they all operate from the same core. And while we can't control what others do, we can control ourselves, and established standards are a base from which we operate. So today we're talking about knowing your standing. This spans all relationships and is critical for healthy relationship growth. Think about it. No one relishes ambiguity. Operating in a space where we are unsure of standing. We find strength in knowing what others think of us. We see it at work through annual reviews where we are given praise or pointers on how to improve. Likewise, dating or married, we want to know where we stand. Do we share the same feelings? Are we moving in the same direction? When we are clear on our situation, both parties are honest, we can make informed decisions as to how committed we are to moving forward or moving on.

0: seeds of insecurity to take root. And once those seeds sprout, it can spill over into every facet of our lives. So know your standing. This is April.
1: Bree Wood with BIN News Now. New York City remains under a heat emergency today, with temperatures climbing into the 90s and heat index values topping 100 degrees. Council Speaker Julie Menin.
2: We don't want any young person to not be able to go to a beach or a pool and be able to swim.
1: Cooling centers are open across the city. Washington State will receive nearly $547,000 as part of a settlement with genetic testing company 23andMe following a 2023 data breach. State officials say the funds will support consumer protection efforts, while affected customers nationwide will share nearly $47 million. And former NFL receiver Alshon Jeffrey has avoided prison time by reaching a plea deal in an insurance fraud case. The former Bears and Eagles star agreed to pay fines, complete community service, and resolve allegations that he misrepresented details of a car accident for insurance coverage. Get BIN News Now on demand 24/7 on the iHeartRadio app.
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All right, y'all. We're still here inside the Midday Show. And we just heard from Domani and DC Young Fly. That was called Foreverlasting. Before that was Shantae Savage, Bet You'll Never Find. Coming up next, we'll hear from 21 Savage, Juwan Harris, Billy Ocean, and more. And that should give you the indication that we're headed to the old school lunch hour. So sit back, relax, buckle up tight, and turn up the volume. Let's go.

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can't lie, it's been a minute since I heard Unpretty. That was TLC. Before that, Prince with Take Me With You. We're still here jamming the old school way, and up next, it's the Rude Boys. Here's Are You Lonely For Me?

0: You're in the middle. In the middle. In the middle of the old school lunch hour. 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
2: 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You can also eat a light yet filling meal to have some energy before you go. 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

Hey, hey, y'all. We just heard from Pink Sweats, and that was called Stay Alive. And now we're celebrating some birthdays. Today, wishing a happy birthday to Daylin Mendiola. On the other side of town, celebrating with Brian Austin Green, Yahya Abdul-Mateen, he's 39 today. Happy birthday to Diane Kruger, who is 50. Also celebrating with actor Jim Rash, who's 55. Jim Jones is 50. Scott Foley, 54. Happy birthday to Taylor Kenny, celebrating with Forrest Whitaker, who's 65. Damian Lillard is 36. Juju Watkins, 21 today. And we are celebrating with Tyreek Withers, who's 28. Happy birthday to Gabriel Iglesias, who's 50. And happy birthday to Ian Armitage, who's 18. Now, if I missed you or someone you know, call me at 231-722-8338. Now, y'all keep it right here. Giveon's up next. This one's called Rather Be.

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3: This is Ed Gray. Malcolm X summed up the meaning of the 4th of July for African Americans when he said, "That's not a chip on my shoulder, that's your foot on my neck." Some 56 years later, the death of George Floyd gave Malcolm X's comment even more poignant meaning. When Americans gained their independence in 1776, my ancestors were still enslaved. As a black man, Independence Day does not have the same meaning as it does to my white family and friends. Especially knowing that racism, discrimination, injustice, and voter suppression still exists. The 4th of July should be more of a call to act, where we live up to what being an American is supposed to stand for. One nation, under God, indivisible, with liberty and justice for all. I'm Ed Gray. Elevate your thoughts.
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2: Bree Wood with BIN News Now. In Michigan, Detroit residents rallied Tuesday against plans to reopen the CoverGirl Strip Club on the city's east side. Haverhill Book Club president Keisha Brooks.
3: It's not that we don't want business. We just don't want an adult entertainment right in front of our children.
2: Community leaders say the venue is too close to homes and a nearby elementary school and are urging officials to block its return. The Harriet Tubman Museum in Cambridge, Maryland is closed after vandals damaged the property and stole a donation box. The site's historic mural was also vandalized, and police are asking anyone with information to come forward. And hip-hop legends Slick Rick, De La Soul, and Ghostface Killa will perform at tonight's ESPY Awards in New York. The Savannah Bananas will also take the stage during the live ABC broadcast hosted by comedian Marcelo Hernandez. Get BIN News Now on demand 24/7 on the iHeartRadio app.

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3: That last song was by Kim. It's called Say. Up next, we'll hear from the Amara Project. Here's Golden Skin.

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station.

All right, y'all, that'll do it for the midday show. But don't you worry, the afternoon jam session is coming up next. Make it a great day. 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God bless you all. 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

0: in the role today.
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3: Play this record as frequently as possible. Then, as it becomes easier for you, play the record once a day or as needed.

The importance of expectations. For Focus on Women, this is April. Stick around. When I got married, I was told, don't start anything you can't maintain. And in the newness of wedded bliss, I heard it, but I didn't really hear it. Now, 20 plus years later, I get it. I truly understand the importance of expectations and the value of clearly stating

everyone knows the goal. The business term return on investment, or ROI, measures expected outcomes of an investment. Companies consider, was the expenditure worth it? Did it yield results greater than what it cost to obtain them? That leaves a positive ROI. But if it costs more than what you get back, that's a negative ROI. Setting relationship expectations work much in the same way. If the expectations are clearly defined, we can determine early on if the relationship will likely yield a positive or negative ROI. So take some time and figure out what you really want and set your expectations. For Focus on Women, this is April.

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0: Focus on Women. This is April. Stick around. As sung by Helen Reddy, I am strong, I am invincible, I am woman. Yes, we are all of those things and more. And as we blossom from girlhood to womanhood, hopefully we embrace independence and learn to confidently swim in the sea of life. Being an independent woman provides a level of coolness that keeps us calm during the storms that inevitably come our way. When we are self-sufficient, able to comfortably pay our bills and manage our affairs, it radiates as confidence that requires no explanation. So if we are all that and a bag of chips, exuding to the world that, yeah, I got this, then why do some of us hold on to the conventional norms of dating? Do we assume that a man will always pay? Do we presume that they will help with our bills? Music and media show images of us embracing womanhood and celebrating our sexuality in one breath, but then set forth the expectations of what a man must offer for financial stability. While it's great to be showered with gifts and glory, remember, as independent women, we don't need a man to pay our way. So let's own our independence and be honest about our needs and our wants, and stop being so parochial in relationships. For Focus on Women, this is April.
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2: 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Dr. Jamison became the first African-American woman to travel to space in 1992. And Mrs. Williams became the first African-American woman to be crowned Miss America in 1983.
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you beautiful people. Beautiful people, how you doing? Ski Town, the OG PA's in the building. Checking in on this Throwback Wednesday, my favorite day of the week. Get to play some of the jams I grew up with, some of the jams that, you know, college jams, after college jams, 30s and 40s. You know, hey, when you're living life or trying to live your life, taking you back to the 90s and early 2000s. Throwback Wednesday. So if you got a song you want to hear, 231-722-8338. I hope you're outside. I hope you are drinking water, baby. Here's music, Soul Child, for the night. Let's go.

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Tap in with me, family. Tap in. Join the family. Got a great episode up there from Rio de Janeiro in Brazil, speaking on the African history there, the African soul of Brazil. All right, going back to my music, man, this song is very fitting. It's 90 degrees outside. Drink your water. It's summertime. Jazzy Jeff and Fresh Prince. Let's go.

0: It's the Afternoon Jam with P.A. 103.7 The Beat. 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
1: Welcome back. From 1950 to 1958, Althea Gibson became the most significant black tennis player in this nation and was a leading woman player. Her accomplishments included winning singles titles in the United States National Championships, which is now known as the U.S. Open, and at the All England, which is now known as Wimbledon, in 1957 and 58, respectively.
2: It's an honor to be known as the foremost important black tennis player at this time. I hope there will be many more black tennis players to follow.
1: After retiring from tennis in 1958, Gibson mastered professional golfing. Let's tip our hats to another black role model. For the Black Experience, I'm George Moore.
3: I'm Bree Wood with BIN News Now. In Michigan, Detroit residents rallied Tuesday against plans to reopen the CoverGirl strip club on the city's east side. Haverhill Book Club president Keisha Brooks.
4: It's not that we don't want business. We just don't want an adult entertainment right in front of our children.
3: Community leaders say the venue is too close to homes and a nearby elementary school and are urging officials to block its return. The Harriet Tubman Museum in Cambridge, Maryland is closed after vandals damaged the property and stole a donation box. The site's historic mural was also vandalized, and police are asking anyone with information to come forward. And hip-hop legends Slick Rick, De La Soul, and Ghostface Killa will perform at tonight's ESPY Awards in New York. The Savannah Bananas will also take the stage during the live ABC broadcast hosted by comedian Marcelo Hernandez. 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

That was Grand Rapids' very own Kristen Keys with new music, Feels Like, right here at 103.7 Beat. We in the crates, Beyonce. They love her everywhere I go. 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

Good evening. This is Eric Hood, president of Muskegon Branch NAACP. 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

Shout out to NAACP President Eric Hood, who stopped by the show on Monday to talk about the Know Your Rights a session that's going on tomorrow. Now it's going to be going on tomorrow, 6 o'clock p.m. down at Mutu Conference Room, downtown Muskegon. And I think there's something that we all can learn from: knowing your rights, knowing your civil rights. What rights do you have when you get pulled over by the police? What rights do you have in your workplace? They're going to be breaking it all down. These are people who are representing the state of Michigan, Department of Civil Rights, who will be in the building answering questions on the process. Pull up tomorrow, 6 o'clock p.m. You know, this is a rarity. You don't get this kind of information for free all the time. So come out and get fed. If you feel like you don't need it, just come out and get it. Share the information with other folks, okay? Tomorrow, 6 o'clock p.m. is free. It's NAACP providing information to the community. Back to more music. Here's Charlie Wilson, man, praying for him. He had a stroke last year. Didn't even know he had a stroke, but he's bouncing back. He's back on the stage now. God bless Uncle Charlie. Here is Keep Me in Love. Keep it here. It's Afternoon Jam.

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You guys been pulling up. We got Joe Confunction, Kiki Wyatt, Case, and Melissa Morgan, and hosted by Chug Rock. Chug Rock will be in the building. You're going to throw a little of that old school hip hop flavor in the mix, little party vibe in between the sets. 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Apopka is part of Orange County, it's part of Orlando, Florida, and it's our production in the South. 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Pull up on us. 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
5: 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Brooks became the first African-American woman to win the Pulitzer Prize for Poetry in 1950. 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
8: This is Ed Gray. Black people were enslaved July 4th, 1776, when America got its independence. Black people did not truly gain their independence until 91 years later on June 19th, 1865. Nevertheless, Juneteenth is not a replacement of the 4th of July for black people. It is a day for all Americans to be reminded that the 4th of July independence excluded and denigrated black people who were enslaved. Juneteenth is an opportunity for us to use our past for instruction, our future for construction, to become better than we are as a people and a nation by living up to our creed. One nation, under God, indivisible, with liberty and justice for all. I'm Ed Gray.
9: I'm Bree Wood with BIN News Now. In Michigan, Detroit residents rallied Tuesday against plans to reopen the CoverGirl strip club on the city's east side. Haverhill Book Club president Keisha Brooks.
10: It's not that we don't want business. We just don't want an adult entertainment right in front of our children.
9: Community leaders say the venue is too close to homes and a nearby elementary school and are urging officials to block its return. The Harriet Tubman Museum in Cambridge, Maryland is closed after vandals damaged the property and stole a donation box. The site's historic mural was also vandalized, and police are asking anyone with information to come forward. And hip-hop legends Slick Rick, De La Soul, and Ghostface Killa will perform at tonight's ESPY Awards in New York. The Savannah Bananas will also take the stage during the live ABC broadcast hosted by comedian Marcelo Hernandez. Get BIN News Now on demand 24/7 on the iHeartRadio app.
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0: Hello, I'm Maurice Sane, police chief with Muskegon Heights Police Department, reminding you not to drink and drive and do not operate a motor vehicle under the influence.
1: Convict. Damn, little mama. Thought they sure will.
2: You gotta love it. You gotta love it.
1: Stripper? Forgot to mention Twista, Pimp C, Paul Wall, MJG, and Too Short. You know we had to remix this.
3: She got

0: Hello, I'm Police Chief of Muskegon Heights, Maurice Sain, reminding you to buckle up.
1: It's time for a Power Minute.
2: This is Ed Gray. The good book tells us, speak up for those who cannot speak for themselves, for the rights of all who are destitute. Speak up and judge fairly. Defend the rights of the poor and needy, end quote. Poor people often do not have the resources and connections to successfully speak for themselves, which is why they are often targeted for traffic stops, illegal searches, and sometimes accused of crimes they did not commit. It is the responsibility of those of us with voices to speak up for them and defend the rights of the poor and needy, especially if you call yourself a Christian. I'll speak more about this tomorrow. I'm Ed Gray, author of the book 40 Days to a Life of Gold. Plant today's thought in the garden of your mind and let your consciousness grow with it.
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0: Hello, I'm Maurice Sain, Police Chief with Muskegon Heights Police Department, reminding you not to drink and drive and do not operate a motor vehicle under the influence.
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9: I'm Bree Wood with BIN News Now. In Michigan, Detroit residents rallied Tuesday against plans to reopen the CoverGirl Strip Club on the city's east side. Haverhill Book Club president Keisha Brooks.
10: It's not that we don't want business. We just don't want an adult entertainment right in front of our children.
9: Community leaders say the venue is too close to homes and a nearby elementary school and are urging officials to block its return. The Harriet Tubman Museum in Cambridge, Maryland is closed after vandals damaged the property and stole a donation box. The site's historic mural was also vandalized, and police are asking anyone with information to come forward. And hip-hop legends Slick Rick, De La Soul, and Ghostface Killah will perform at tonight's ESPY Awards in New York. The Savannah Bananas will also take the stage during the live ABC broadcast hosted by comedian Marcelo Hernandez. Get BIN News Now on demand 24/7 on the iHeartRadio app.
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103.7 The Beat, your boy Big Robles, DJ Q89, 6 o'clock mix. Hope you enjoyed it as much as I did bringing it to you. I don't know if you had a chance to look at CNN or any of the other news outlets, but they're talking about officials have been asked to turn over phones at White House as leak investigation intensifies. And what they're speaking on is the plane that was given to the United States or President Donald Trump, whatever and stuff. And people told the news outlets and stuff like that all about it. And part of the article reads as such. Chief of Staff Susie Wiles, President Donald Trump's closest aide, and FBI Director Cash Patel helped personally orchestrate a sprawling investigation last week at the White House aimed at determining who in the government leaked information about the security deficiencies of a Qatar-gifted airplane meant to be used as Air Force One. So it was about the plane that was gifted to them. Wale is up next. Power and Protection on 103.7 The Beat.

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3: Peyton with BIN News Now. Houston Mayor John Whitmire is calling for a pause in immigration enforcement after a deadly shooting during a raid, saying the system is broken.
4: They need to have a moratorium to call in their officers and retrain them.
3: President Trump is rejecting reports that Homeland Security could end traffic stops, calling them an effective crime-fighting tool. Black civil rights attorney Ben Crum says a grand jury could review the death of 18-year-old black college athlete Nolan Wells once the investigation is complete. The family and authorities will jointly examine his cell phone amid concerns that messages were deleted. Wells was found dead on Horn Island and his cause of death remains unknown. And civil rights groups are organizing a march on Washington for August 28th to defend voting rights and democracy. The event, led by Reverend Al Sharpton's National Action Network, will mark 63 years since Dr. Martin Luther King Jr. delivered his I Have a Dream speech. Get BIN News Now on demand 24/7 on the iHeartRadio app.
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4: Hiram Rhodes Revels was the first African-American to serve in the U.S. Senate. Revels was elected in 1870 to replace Jefferson Davis, the former leader of the Confederacy.
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103.7 to beat your boy Big Rob, the fat guy at the station. How y'all doing? That was Tim's What You Need. Hey, listen, I hope you enjoyed the show. Stay hydrated out there. It is hot. Make sure you're drinking plenty of water and you try to wear cool clothes. Stay inside as much as you can. Check on the elderly, you know, to make sure that they have enough water or they're cool enough. So make sure you do all of that stuff, especially during this heat. It's supposed to be lasting a few days. So make sure you check on your elderly, okay? Tyler is taking me out of here with Bliss on 103.7 The Beat.

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